now doing right. I've always waited for the moment that you would come through my door. But this brought loneliness so far. I lay my hand unto my heart.

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That's when I knew that your heart was scarring. Friends to lovers need a part to star in. Like, wait, babe, let me

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3: I've been lost inside a million eyes. They don't see me, they don't know what it's like. Draining colors into black and white.